Welcome back. This is the Sunday Scaries. I'm DJ Ghost. We have been listening to a bit of a weird mixture. I added some noir jazz and then somehow Twilight songs got in there. I ain't mad at it though, so I hope you're enjoying. Let's continue on.

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Welcome back. This is DJ Ghosts, and this is the Sunday Scaries. Our time has ended for tonight. I hope you've enjoyed this interesting mix that we've done. Half noir jazz, half twilight, you know, it happens to the best of us, but you know, I'm not mad at it. I really kind of enjoyed it. So I hope y'all have a great week, and I will see you next Sunday. Try not to run into anything too spooky out there.

This is 96.9 FM KMRD LP Madrid, New Mexico. You are tuned in to K Onda, the transporter here with you for the next couple hours, filling in. And a beautiful, lovely spring Sunday evening. Absolutely. Not too much wind. Very, very nice out. Do hope that you were able to take some time out and enjoy this wonderful day into evening here. Got a couple hours of music lined up for you here. And so let's just jump on into it and see where we go from there. All right. Do enjoy.

All right, good people, welcome back on this fantastic Sunday evening we got going on here. You are tuned in to 96.9 FM KMRD LP Madrid, New Mexico, your community radio station, whether you're near, far, or somewhere in between. And yeah, you're tuned in to K-Onda here on a Sunday evening. Got another hour going on here. Got some more music lined up for you. So we're just going to play some music and see where that gets us. And enjoy your evening.

Like I'm not.

And then the paintings on the walls were dripping. You know, you can see

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Brute force. Continuation. The music will never cease. I'll suffer.

You are listening to KMRD. This is In the Zone. I'm your host, Zoen, for this evening. And it's our monthly listen to new releases of the past month. So I started you off here with a new track from Carly Girl called Right Back, but it's the instrumental version because I frankly cannot play the lyrics on the radio for you. But I suggest go check out the song. She was one of the girls that auditioned to be in Cat's Eye, so I think she's doing some great stuff on her own. And speaking of another artist that was originally going to be in Cat's Eye but wasn't, her name is Adela. And she's been releasing some great music these past few months, but specifically one that came out like 2 weeks ago. It's one of my favorites, titled KGB. And if you know anything, you know that's like the Russian police or what have you, whatever they want to call themselves. But it's specifically, obviously, a satirical take on her experiences growing up in Slovakia. So yeah, let's get into some new tracks, starting off with KGB from Adela.

0: runway.
1: Kinda wanna dance to this. Kinda wanna take a trip.

In that last set, we started off with the instrumental version of Right Back by Carly Girl, followed by KGB by Adela, Celebration by Les Seraphim, Pinky Up by Cat's Eye, Need for Speed by Kim Petras, Runway by Lady Gaga and Doechii from the new soundtrack of The Devil Wears Prada 2, I believe. And lastly, that was Dance to This by Iconopop. And that, or the new Iconopop stuff that has been coming out, it has been great, honestly. And if you're just joining, this is the show where we go over everything that was released last month, that being April. So yeah, up next, right under me right now, is a new track by both Madonna and Sabrina Carpenter, which, sure, titled Bring Your Love. After that, I have some more new K-pop for you. And yeah, we'll get into it, see what happens.

was nice to meet you and everything, but there are some things you should know. I'm not like those other girls you are used to.

In that last set, we started with No Tears on the Dance Floor by Lee Chae-yeon. After that was two tracks from Eyelet titled It's Me and Papa off their new EP, which I think is great. It's a great dance EP. After that was Hide and Seek by Idol. They dropped the G, self-produced now, off their new track, Hide and Seek. And lastly, this was Home by Balming Tiger, which I really enjoy them and I'm excited for their new stuff. Up next, I have a new DJ track from drag queen herself, Trixie Mattel, and Luscious Massacre. It's a remix of the song Let's Have a Kiki by Scissors Sisters, so I hope you enjoy.

In that last set, we started with Let's Have a Kiki, a remix by Trixie Mattel and Luscious Massacre. After that was two new tracks off of the brand new deluxe edition of Demi Lovato's album. The album is titled It's Not That Deep, parentheses, Unless You Want It To Be. With the songs titled Nothing On But The Lights and In My Head. After that was Blow My Mind by Robin featuring Catriel and Paco Amoroso, two of my favorite guys out there. After that we had Ribcage by Bella Porch, Bitch by Lizzo, which obviously is sampling Meredith Brooks. After that was Hello by Duran Bernard, which I am loving that brand new album, Bernard, from Duran. It's great. Under me right now is Be The One by Adam Port and SG Lewis. 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I'm your host, Zoan, and if you didn't know, this is 96.9 FM KMRD LP, Imagine New Mexico.

Up next, I have some brand new songs from Almost Monday and some stuff from Melly Silva and Becky Hill. So let's get into it, shall we?

In that last little mini set, we started with No More Regrets by Almost Monday. After that was Dancing in the Dark by Melly Silva, Hands on Me by Becky Hill, and lastly, Tunnel Vision by Trickle. Obviously, there has been a lot of great dance pop released in the last few months, especially last month. But also, there's been some good metal, so we're going to switch up the vibe here with some Bridge City Sinners, Sepultura, and Foo Fighters.

In that last set, we started with Death's Door by Bridge City Sinners, new track off their upcoming album, I assume. After that, I know it was a vibe change for sure, but we had two tracks off of the brand new Sepultura EP titled The Cloud of Unknowing. The songs being All Souls Rising and Sacred Books. And I believe that that's the last supposed. We know how many times metal bands like to say last, quote unquote, last album from Sepultura as they are approaching their last world tour ever. So, pretty cool. After that was Unconditional by Foo Fighters off of their also brand new album titled Your Favorite Toy. And lastly, after that was Cool Buzz by Violet Grohl. Really digging their vibe for sure. Under me right now is a brand new track titled The Rising Skyline from Failure and Haley Williams of Paramore. So let's take a listen. I've got like half an hour here left with you on In The Zone. If you've enjoyed the metal, you can catch me on subbing, filling in for the Morning Mixer on Wednesday. I'll probably be playing some more metal then. So yeah, tune in and keep tuning in.

set, we started with The Rising Skyline by Failure and Hayley Williams. And after that, we heard two tracks from Moonwalker titled Parade and The World You Built off of their new album titled Wasteland Country. Under me right now is Shush by Tori Amos, and I think all three of those songs are very fitting, aren't they? Up next, I have some brand new Leisure for you off of their upcoming album. I'm unsure of the title, but the song is titled Ride It Out. I'll be back in a little bit to carry you into the rest of the night, so stick around and I'll see you soon.

In that last set, the little mini set, we had Write It Out from Leisure and Sick Puppy from Lily Is That You. And lastly, this was Fairy Queen by Kiki Rockwell. Thank you for joining me here for another week of In The Zone. I've been your host, Zoen, and I always love doing these brand new releases shows. It's fun for me to get to hear everything that has recently been released. So thank you again for joining me. I have up for you to take you into DJ Otto, Carolina Honey from Marcus King's brand new album titled Darling Blue and No Room for Blue. I hope to have you back next week here on In The Zone for another lazy Sunday. So I guess I'll see you then. Bye.

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traveling the everlasting annals of the lost love. Running from the anchor, casting shadows in the hot sun. Pulling every nail from my wrist where the cross hung. Writing till they failed to exist like they pox blood.

days. 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The songs that we write with a positive light. Dissolving the strife, no pause in this life. Too often we fight, we all can unite. Feel the rush, get him up from the front to the back. And he's loving the fact that we're crushing this track. With a hand in the air in a moment to feel. 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With approaching the real focus, it's easy. Go get the CD. The movement begins with the truth and awareness. The mood that I'm in when I'm using my pen to my crew and my friends. It's a piece of my heart. Vibrating, illustrated, making it a piece. You know that we're flowing and songs are unlimited. We're going on with the infinite strength and the numbers. Painting the wonder came in the rain with the shades of the summer. Lacing this place with the bass and the drummers. The changes of fate that gave me the hunger. Rock, rock, rock on with a tight style. Get into your zone, turn the lights down. Give it up, get it loud for the hype sound. Everybody, everybody, like right now. This is how we move.

0: convict and not to bliss. 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The inability to feel if we will never be I.
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Yeah, it's true, none of us could ever really be perfect. And imperfection is truly what's needed for your affection. The loneliness that ensues will probably be your greatest lesson.

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1: The 9th annual Madrid Film Festival is currently accepting submissions. 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The deadline for submissions is August 23rd, and the festival will take place in September. 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

in natural disaster. National unsung hero. Words and rafters. 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But you got it.

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I guess you heard.

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was the kind of summer you just kind of swim through. You know, hot, humid, the air so thick and heavy like a steamy breath on your neck. The kind of air that makes the paint bubble and crack and peel on the walls, leaving chips and flakes stuck to your back as your lover pushes you against it in a moment that seems willed by the atmosphere itself. She casually strolled out the back door in borrowed fishnets, wearing a demure smile, but her eyes held a more suggestive and inviting expression, as if she could see the future and was eagerly anticipating its arrival. Playing out a little song and dance against a melody inaudible, as sweet as the melody of sandalwood and hyacinth, it is captivating as a siren. Riding high on the back of the motorcycle as the cloud line of the storm looms overhead and in the distance, wanting to race the rain to no particular destination, the wind in her hair and the howl from her throat that withdrew to a whisper on her lips that utters the one word, yes. At the wayside on the banks of the river, after the rains have passed, she wanders playfully through the grass, and her eyes once again dance, a look like the fiery arrows of Eros that pierce and start the heart aflame with longing and desire, a look that pulls

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1: Do you drive, specifically on Highway 14? 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While we've always had to be cautious of our bovine friends, recently there's been an uptick in on-road sightings and cow-related accidents. For their safety and yours, keep a lookout wherever and whenever you're driving, and turn on your lights at night. 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
6: 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Airing the sounds of our community. In this hour, you are listening to music produced right here in New Mexico. So stay tuned.

Elvis, you're having fun with that recording. How are you guys? I've been trying to reach you. Your phone is in a business. I keep getting a business tone. Well, I guess you guys are drinking a lot of hot chocolate. You guys snowed in. 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Bye.

Yeah.

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1: It doesn't take Smokey Bear to reduce the risk of brush fires in New Mexico. 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

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All of the music in this hour was produced here in New Mexico. Thank you for tuning in.

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And so then fear gets into your head and

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All right, boy, let's talk about this razor ball. Down at the razor ball, even at the razor hall, Slewfoot Moles and old Cross

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Playing baseball and football and strutting this stuff. 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

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I know you like it like that too, Biff, because I'm crazy about it myself. 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Joe got drunk, that wasn't all, went and turned out the light. Put the lights out, Cali, call was fighting for gain, put me head of the list and

now Booker T, he left us Iggy. To the White House he went one day. He was going to call on the president, and a quiet and a sociable way was in his car. I was feeling fine. Now when Booker knocked on the president's door, old Booker he began to grin. Now he almost changed his color. When Roosevelt says to come in, we'll have some dinner in a little while. Now could you blame the colored man for making them blue eyes? And when he sat down, the president

was sold a line at the store was given to him. Well, he hired him a horse and carriage, and he taken the whole town in, just drunk on wine. I was a feeling fine. How could you blame the colored man for making them blue eyes? And when he's down the president,

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This is 96.9 FM, MRDLP, Madrid, New Mexico. It is Monday morning. Kind of chilly, kind of overcast, but, you know, it's got a little rain over the weekend. That's always good. It is time for We All Folk, and we have to start off with a sad note. Taking into the account of the passing of Miss Beverly Martin. She was the wife and songwriting and album producing partner of John Martin, the great British guitarist. And I got a couple to lead off the show with her, first off of one of their albums and a song called Primrose Hill.

All right, that got us off to a nice little start. Start with John Martin, actually Beverly Martin, on that particular cut called Primrose Hill from their album Road to Ruin. And after that, Simon and Garfunkel, Faking It, from their Bookends album. And Beverly Martin is in that. She's singing harmony with Paul. And at the end, where it says you hear somebody at the kind of the breakdown of the song at the end, and you hear somebody go, good morning, Mr. Lynch. How are you today? That's her speaking to Donovan. There you go. And we ended it with the Kosoy Sisters with Eric Darling and I'll Fly Away. You might remember that song as being in Oh Brother, Where Art Thou? And the funny thing about that is they were in a movie theater in Canada and watching Oh Brother and were stunned to find that their song was in that, in the soundtrack. They had no idea that T-Bone Burnett had placed it in there. So there you go. Kind of gave them another shot at a career, I believe. All right, let's have some blues here. Starting off with a great UK fingerstyle guitar player, Mr. Davy Graham.

Yeah, a little blues always sounds good on a Monday morning. Started with Davy Graham and Leavin' Blues, the Lead Belly song off of that brilliant record, Folk Blues and Beyond. After that, Taj Mahal and Kev Moe doing the John Estes song, Diving Duck Blues. If I was a diving duck and the river was whiskey. Yeah, we got tickets to see them at the Santa Fe Opera in September. Woohoo! Never seen either one of them. Can't wait. And ended it with Nat Myers from his album from 2023, Ramble No More. And that's the title cut. All right. Coming up is something off the first Fairport Convention record. This was before Sandy Denny joined them, doing a rather obscure early Joni Mitchell song. Give it a listen.

Lovely, lovely, lovely. Started with Fairport Convention, and I don't know where I stand. Early Joni Mitchell song that they got off of a acetate as they were recording their first record. After that, Maisie Owen, Dark on a Sunny Day. That's the title cut from her new record that's coming out on Thompson Square. She's a songwriter and guitar player from Nashville, as so many are. And ended with the great Ralph McTell and This Time of Night off of... Not Till Tomorrow. All right. Here's some news. Timely news. The May meeting of the Madrid Cultural Projects will take place on Monday the 4th at 6 p.m. at the Madrid Fire Station, 5 Firehouse Lane. Monthly meetings are open to all. The MCP is currently looking for someone to serve as a volunteer treasurer for the organization. The treasurer will help manage funds and nonprofit compliance requirements, working with the MCP bookkeeper. Training and orientation will be provided. Interested parties should attend the May 4th meeting and can email info@madridculturalprojects.org for more information. So swing on by, swing on by. All right. Let's keep it going with someone else, a little folky from the UK. It's Anne Briggs.

Because you can't have a folk show without some reedy sax harmonica playing in the background. Start off that little set with Ann Briggs and Burt Jance. Go Your Way, My Love, off the soundtrack to Acoustic Roots. John Herbert and Yorma Kahuten after that with People Get Ready, that great Curtis Mayfield song from the album The River Flows. And ended it with The Weekly Dennis and George Jackson, the acoustic version off of Sidetracks by, of course, Bob Dylan playing the kind of reedy harmonica in the background. All right. We're getting near the end of We All Folk. Sadly for this week, but I'll be back next week, of course. Let's have a little Bob Weir.

All right, getting near the end of We All Folk for this week. Let me tell you what we just heard off of Blue Mountain. That was Bob Weir with Darkest Hour, a song he co-wrote with Josh Ritter. Who knew? After that, Graham Nash and Southbound Train. And we ended it up with a sad farewell to Mr. Dave Mason. Come on in my kitchen from the Shade of Blues record. He was just a legendary, legendary figure in rock and roll, and sad to see him go. Like I said, I've only got time for one more. I will be back Thursday afternoon, Southern Accents, 4 o'clock on the dot. And I'm going to be taking a look at a guy named Wayne Moss. You've never heard of him, I'm sure, but you've heard his work. And you'll be astonished at the stuff he did. But that's this Thursday. And then next Monday, We All Folk will return, and right now it's almost time for New Noise at the End of the World in Your Ears with Dennis and Denise and a cast of who knows who. But right now, I'm going to play one of my favorite songs. It's not a particularly happy song, but it's been covered by everybody, including Willie Nelson and such. Good Time Charlie's Got the Blues by Danny O'Keefe. Talk to y'all Thursday.

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And you just heard the voice of Denise. And I am Dennis, and we host The Noise at the End of the World in Your Ears. Some people call us Lightning Rod and Antenna.

And we're listening to The Sideshow. Let the sideshow begin. And we just want to tell you that James' show, that was probably the best for me I've ever heard. I was so entertained for the last hour. So we got some big shoes to fill. Thank you, James. That was the best. And, well, we still got a little bit of magic in us from that theme from 2 weeks ago. And we also have some rather heavy issues to address. We'll get to them. And by the way, one of our radio heroes, John Sterling, just passed on. And we dedicate this show to him.

So it's just that I didn't have to play the extended version this morning, but I just knew that we needed the extended version this morning, and so that's why I'm not fading it out here at all.

And it's at this point in the song where we take it upon ourselves to wish you a very happy May the 4th be with you day before Cinco de Mayo Day. Thank you very much.

0: So, looks like Denise and Dennis took us all on a little trip there. Did we know where we were going along the way? Did it sound to you like we knew what direction we were going in? Well, let's first get very specific here. Here's Denise with the readback.
1: Yeah, well, at least we weren't in uncertain New Mexico.
0: Oh, no.
1: Okay.
0: Not there.
1: We started today's show off with Sideshow by Blue Magic. My Baby Must Be a Magician was The Marvelettes. Life was Sly and the Family Stone. Groovin' on the Sunshine, Three Ring Circus.
0: That was almost like Shy and the Family Stone.
1: Yeah, I couldn't read my writing. I wrote S-L-Y. And then Everybody Loves the Sunshine, Roy Ayers' Ubiquity. Uncertain Texas was Casey Musgraves, and you could hear Willie Nelson's harmony and his guitar in that song.
0: And I should also point out that that's a brand new release from that coupling.
1: Yeah. Then we heard Cuál es la Raison, which was David Byrne, Natalia Forcade, and the Mexican Institute of Sound.
0: You know, if you didn't get through that title right, I would have called James back in to read that. Our listeners may or may not know that James Music Band has been studying Spanish the past few months.
1: Bueno, sí. And then, of course, that last Johnny Cash song was I Walk the Line by a group called Safari Riot.
0: And they call that the Safari Riot Remix. And obviously, Johnny did not have a hand in that production, but they did him justice. Yes. in big ways. Yeah, so I'm just wondering. I mean, did that last set did it sound like we knew where we were going? Did it sound that way?

0: That's Bo Diddley singing, I don't know where I'm going, but I forgot what he said. That's terrible.
1: The name of the song is Don't Know Where I've Been.
0: Thank you. Thank you. He doesn't know where he's been. But, I don't know. No, I don't know where I'm going, but I sure know where I've been. That's what he's saying, I believe, which is the first step. It's important to know where. Get it?
1: I've been. Yeah.
0: Okay? That's a very crucial step.
1: Yes.
0: And by the way,
1: yeah,
0: being that it is now 10:53 here, Mountain Time, that means for Denise and I that we are now approaching the middle of nowhere. And if you don't believe me, you could ask our friend Casey down the road. You may meet her. But in the meantime, that was Bo Diddley, Don't Know Where I've Been, from the album that he titled It's Great to Be Rich. Speaking of which, let's say hi to Rich and Sarah over at BCBC. We love it when you're listening. And to my buddy, Rich. Yeah, you see what I did there? Buddy Rich. To my buddy Rich, listening in Connecticut. And now Denise has the read back.
1: Yes. We started off with the Talking Heads, Road to Nowhere. And then Everybody Knows This Is Nowhere, done very well by Betty LaVette. You Ain't Going Nowhere, Bob Dylan.
0: Betty LaVette's voice just says, you ain't going nowhere. Her voice just says that.
1: Yes. Then we heard, after Bob Dylan, we heard, I Don't Know Where I'm Going, But I'm Going Nowhere in a Hurry Blues.
0: Oh, man. That's the theme of my autobiography.
1: And of course, that last one was Don't Know Where I've Been, Bo Diddley.
0: And the clock is ticking.
1: Speaking of the clock.
0: Yes.
1: Did we mention how long we will be here today to our listeners?
0: Oh, well, we can say it now.
1: Yes.
0: We can just say we're going to be on the air for 4 hours today, including these two.
1: Yes, we're sitting in for Jody's show today, Jazzaholics.
0: That's right.
1: So
0: we're going
1: to be we're going to be here from our usual 10 to 12, and then we'll be here 12 to 2. So
0: we have miles to go.
1: That's right.

Yes, I'll take my time. Oh, yeah. To reach there, look up at the mountain I have to climb. Oh, yeah. To reach there,

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I have my freedom. I can make my own rules. Oh yeah, the ones that I choose.

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2: And as advertised, we here at the noise at the end of the world in your ears are in the middle of nowhere.

And so glad that we encountered Casey Musgraves in the middle of nowhere.

0: Many say that that was the first time with the release of that single in 1966, in the middle of 66. This is the anniversary of that release, all these years later. But many say that it was the first time that John or Paul, in service of writing for the Beatles, knocked off a song and recorded and released a song that addressed something other than me and you. It wasn't the love song. It wasn't the me, you, hey girl, hey babe. It was a song only about me. It was John Lennon just saying, what am I doing? What am I doing here? Am I a nowhere man? It was a verklempt moment for some of us, for many of us. When I was years after that song, watching the cartoon in 1970-71, Yellow Submarine, the artists who came up with Jeremy Hillary Boob is talking to the character that the artist drew and named Ringo. Jeremy Hillary Boob is on his stomach and he's pounding the sidewalk and the Blue Meanies are being defeated. And Jeremy Hillary Boob, after scenes of being so proud of his badges of honor, is just crying and saying, I'm just a nowhere man. What? And he's crying and he's trembling, and Ringo grabs him and says, come on, you don't have to be a nowhere man. You come with us and you'll be somebody. And it was another verklempt moment for a lot of us. Back then, turning the page in this next song, we're going to play one of something that we like to do on this show. We like to play outtakes from Beatles sessions. And in this particular outtake, you'll hear Paul McCartney doing his very proud of his American accent. And he's being some old elder American man. And he must have been watching Laugh-In episodes that were, they were popular right around the time that he was recording Abbey Road with his mates. So he must have been watching that character. What was his name?
1: Artie Johnson.
0: That's it. Artie Johnson's character? When he would sit on that park bench with...
1: Ruth Buzzy.
0: Oh, where would I be without you, Denise? I'd be buzzing without you. So yeah, when he sits on that character, he says, you want a Walnetto? And it sounds like Paul is playing around with that character. Well, let's play this and you'll hear what I mean.
1: After this song, yes.
0: It's during this song.
2: You never give me
0: it's not. Oh, stop that a minute. That was a false start, which I'm so good at doing. Let's bring that back to the beginning, Denise. I apologize. Okay. I do this often. Our listeners know I give the lead into the wrong song. but we are going to play that song, but we're going to play it adjacent to a cover of it. And let's play the cover now, because it's there. and because she's Miss Sarah Vaughan.

0: Boy, nothing corny about that jazzier rendition of You Never Give Me Your Money. Miss Sarah Vaughan, let's send that out to Gloria and to Jim, who are listening today. And Gloria, we wish you everything cool. Well, I said it all before, but I'll just set the stage again. There's Paul McCartney at the piano, thinking about, I guess he's thinking about how proud he is of his mastered American accent. So he tries to sound quite American and quite elderly and quite like Artie Johnson doing the old man character in the Laughing episode that maybe he saw the night before. But let's enter into the room where they are rehearsing the White Album.
1: All right, you win. I'm in love with you. Okay, you win. I'm in love with you. Well, all right. Okay, eh? Okay. How you never give me your money. How about you? So much better. Walnut sandwich. Okay.
2: You never give me your coffee. Okay, come on now, here it is, boys, here it is. Come on, boys. Esley off, please. It's exactly 2:30, and it's 36, and here we go.
3: 36,

the more I listen to this track, and I could have stopped and done some research on this. I should this week to tell you fact, but this is just conjecture. And I don't know, but he says, okay, boys, I don't even know if Paul is in the room with the Beatles in this song. You know what's convincing me is the guitar. That guitar work sounds too much like the guitar work on the first two McCartney albums. I think that's McCartney playing guitar, lead guitar, and bass on what you just heard. Ringo on drums, I believe, because there's something very come-togetherish about that drumming. That's just what I'm thinking. I guess that's all I have to say. But you know, we'll keep you posted as we find out the details, you know, and we'll give you more news from nowhere as it comes in.

0: Well, we're not quite saying goodbye yet, Nick. And but what you're saying is so true. All that news from Nowheresville, it makes you feel so alone, and it makes you want to get right back home. Oh, speaking of home.
1: Yeah.
0: Hi, Denise.
1: Oh, hi, Dennis.
0: What do you got there?
1: Oh, I have a list of songs to read.
0: Oh, cool.
1: We started that little set off with Cat Stevens' Miles to Nowhere. Middle of Nowhere was Casey Musgraves. If Not For You was Cactus Flowers. And Nowhere Man was the Beatles. Then we heard You Never Give Me Your Money, Sarah Vaughan. And then that fun track of the Beatles, You Never Give Me Your Money. And that was no more news from Nowhere.
0: And don't it make you want to get right back home and go under the bed?
1: Nick Cave and the Bad Seeds.
0: Oh, man. So coming up here, and also I should mention that Sarah Vaughan in the middle was sort of like a preview of the jazz.
1: Jazzaholics?
0: Ahead of us.
1: Yes.
0: You said he could have called his show Jazz Ahead of Us, you know, but we're getting ahead of us. Jody's show is airing in about half an hour from now.
1: Yep.
0: And it's going to be hosted not by Jody just for today, but by us.
1: That's right.
0: Extending our show to 4 hours today, you'll hear folks like Sarah Vaughan. We're going to be featuring some vocalists of the jazz age.
1: It's a really nice show.
0: Thank you, Denise.
1: Mm-hmm.
0: So, here's something from Miss Joni Mitchell, an early working of a song that would appear on an album that hadn't quite come out yet when she sang this.

0: Miss Joni Mitchell, showing everybody how to do it. And I don't just mean countless people who took a cue from her on what ground to cover in a song, the metaphors that you can use, but just showing her musician friends that you can tune your guitar many ways. It was just 1975-ish. Joni was just coming off of touring with Bob Dylan and friends, many, in the Rolling Thunder Review. And I had the privilege of being at one of those Rolling Thunder Reviews where I heard Joni premiering the early version of Coyote. That song, he picks up the scent, she picks up the scent of his fingers on her scrambled eggs. Or was it the other way around?
1: That was the other way around.
0: He picks up the scent.
1: I was wondering about that line.
0: Yeah, he was picking up the scent on his fingers over his scrambled eggs. But I guess what I'm really saying is that the scent in that song is Sam Shepard. She was just coming down. He and she were coming down from, that's just called a romantic collaboration. The song is all hers, but it's all about Sam Shepard. And what a place she was in total command of her art, and just step aside everybody at that time.

0: Ah, oh, baby. We could be playing songs for you all day and into the night. But that will get us nowhere. It'll get us nowhere fast.
1: You know what?
0: What?
1: I think that song's so pretty, but I can't take the message. It's terrible.
0: Oh, the whole machismo thing running. I mean, look at the cover of Bat Outta Hell. Look at that motorcycle, that phallic motorcycle. The whole thing is just male world.
1: Yeah, yeah.
0: And women are props.
1: Yeah.
0: But that's not what I wanted to talk about, Denise. I wanted to talk about the sound of that album.
1: Oh, that album is great.
0: Do you remember who produced that?
1: Yes. I forget his name, but I...
0: It rhymes with lightning rod.
1: Well,
0: Todd.
1: Todd.
0: Rundgren,
1: yeah.
0: And we don't have time today, but folks, when you got a minute, Google Todd Rundgren's resume. See the great classic albums that he had a hand in producing. What a resume. Todd Rundgren, resident genius on this planet. That's all. And now, of course, that was Meat Loaf. On this day before Cinco de Mayo, and on this May the 4th be with you, and we don't spell out 4th, we use the letter 4, and we don't say Y-O-U, we use the letter U, in deference to an artist who's coming up next. That's a hint. But first, we must play. We don't play her ever, but we must play Celine Dion right now.

0: The song, we're cutting it off a little bit. We apologize, but we have a little present for you. First of all, how many of you know, speaking of yelping and whoop and all that that she does in that song, how many of you know, listening, who wrote this beautiful melody? Who wrote this song? Who wrote this song for Celine Dion?
1: I know.
0: You know, because you worked on the show with me. That's not fair. No, a lot of folks probably know. I see the hands up. Yep, okay, I'm impressed. All those hands went up, people listening. Prince wrote this song for Celine Dion, so many years ago. He's been dead now for 10 years. It's 10 years since he passed on. The song is called With This Tear. And, of course, Prince would make guide recordings. And, of course, Prince had to feed the golden calf. He had to feed that vault, that legendary vault of how many, hundreds of recordings. This just came out from the vault. This is Prince singing that song, With This Tears. With this...

0: That's Luther Vandross, of course. We lost him around 2005, July 1st, 2005, to be specific. He was around the age of 55, 56. And I think he amassed about 8 Grammys and dozens of Grammy nominations. And now maybe Luther and Prince are together somewhere, sharing a set of wings and enjoying the show. We hope so. And well, Denise, we're coming to the end of this show.
1: Yes, but before we come to the end, yeah. I want to thank the rock and roll doctor for her phone call with a very important information that she gave us.
0: Oh, very important.
1: Thank you, Miss Rock and Roll Doctor.
0: Yeah, we will be following up on this information from Amy on future shows. We have lots to tell you about us and Amy and our friends, but not now.
1: Right.
0: But thank you, Amy. Thank you so much.
1: Sorry I had to cut you short.
0: No, not at all. Okay. I was going in circles anyway.
1: Yeah.
0: Because, you know, talk about spinning your wheels. I mean, that's what it's all about, when you're spinning your wheels and going nowhere. And we're going nowhere fast. Let's go out with this. Everybody knows this has been nowhere.
1: We'll be back in 5 minutes.
0: Yeah.

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0: Yeah, because Jody's not here, but he'll be back next week.
1: I forgot to turn that on. I just came back on.
0: Okay. Did anybody hear me?
1: No.
0: Oh, okay. Well, am I on now?
1: Yeah, you're on now.
0: Oh, everybody, we made a little mix-up here, but I will just, let's try this again.
1: Lots of buttons to push.
0: Okay, we gave the ID, and we're back. Yes?
1: I don't think so. 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
0: We did a little Dennison and Denising. Now we're back.
1: Yes.
0: And I do want to thank Dennis and Denise for that lovely show that they just turned in. We really enjoyed it. It held our attention because it had to hold our attention, or else we couldn't have pushed the buttons to control it. Anyway, yes, here we are. Instead of Jody, just for this one week, Jody returns next week. We are doing Jazzaholics Are Us for the next 2 hours. And we are going to adhere, we promise, to jazz the way Jody would want it right now. Because we got to get away. Got to get away from that running around. Everybody knows that was Nowheresville. Na, na, na, na, na, na, na. Yeah. So I hereby call this meeting of Jazzaholics to order. Yes, sir. Hi, I'm Dennis. I'm a KMRD DJ, and I had my last bout of my addiction 2 minutes ago as DJ for a previous show. I can't seem to stop doing these shows, but someday I'll get on top of it all. Thank you, Dennis, but this is Jazzaholics. Okay, and let's get some music going here, Denise, shall we? And those of you who love Charles Mingus recognize Goodbye Pork Pie Hat. You can look up how to make a pork pie hat. Just Google it. You'll find a poster right away. That will tell you how to do it. So we begin the show.

0: Charles Mingus, his memoriam to Lester Young, who indeed wore a pork pie hat, and you really should look him up and see Lester in his hat. Charles Mingus, he was getting old, he was getting on, and he wanted to collaborate with somebody. He wrote some new stuff years later. He was seeking somebody. He was watching Joni Mitchell. He was following her. He saw that album cover that she did, him being very sensitive to things like this. He was rather startled by the minstrel routine, the blackface that Joni wore on the cover of Don Juan's Reckless Daughter. And he said something like, how can I say this on the radio?
1: Say it nicely.
0: I'll say it nicely. I think I can say this. He just thought that this white woman really has the balls to do something like this.
1: Mm-hmm.
0: I'd like to work with a woman like that. He got in touch with her people, and her people were reluctant to get in touch with her. Everybody was reluctant to steer Joni off the path more than Joni was already steering herself off the path. Charlie Mingus would later warn Joni, maybe you don't want to collaborate with me. It might put your career to a halt, which it did. She lost her rock and roll following. Those stations and the jazz stations wouldn't play the Mingus album that resulted from Joni Mitchell collaborating with Charles Mingus. Charles Mingus, in a sense, wrote his own memorial when he wrote Goodbye, Pork Pie Hat. And Joni wrote new, fresh lyrics to it. Listen to these lyrics. They break your heart. Here we go. Charles Mingus, Joni Mitchell. And half of Weather Report, Wayne Shorter, Jaco Pastorius. Here we go.

It seemed at the time that every rock and jazz critic and his grandmother and grandfather were writing horrendous reviews of the Joni Mitchell Mingus album. There was one lone critic who wrote something that maybe was ahead of its time, because the music was way ahead of its time. The genre skipping and everything. But he said, it's a fantastic album. And Joni, when she sings, it sounds like she's disappearing as she sings. Join us now as we all disappear.

0: I wonder if some of you out there, is my mic on, Denise?
1: Yes, it is.
0: Okay, good. Speaking of mic on, my father had his mic on, and his best friend was Mike Gregorio. My dad was Socrates Pettus. No, they weren't celebrities, just to the folks who came to their parties. I could swear, I'm one of those listeners out there who also have memories of their parents maybe singing that song, but I could swear I heard my dad and Mike, his best friend Mike. Mike would get the guitar out and they'd sing the Mills Brothers. I think they both agreed on how much they treasured the Mills Brothers. Denise, what did we get there? What did we have just now?
1: Oh, what did we have? We had Sentimental Journey by Ella Fitzgerald and The Glowworm by the Mills Brothers.
0: And
1: then I have something to say.
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0: That was lovely.
1: Why, thank you.
0: This being May, we are in a time, let's see, this is 2026. This is an anniversary, this time of year, back in 1956? I forget. I don't remember now. I think it might have been 1954. It was the very first Grammy Awards. Speaking of Grammys in our last show, we heard Ella Fitzgerald. She was the first black female to win an award on the Grammys. She won for Best Jazz Female Vocalist. And how long did it take for the Grammys to pick, and I'm teasing you here, how long did it take the Grammys to pick a black woman to win Best Female Vocalist? Well, how about the first show out? On that very first Grammy Awards, Ella Fitzgerald won, and she would go on to many, many crowns, let's just say. Let's now go to a composition. Duke Ellington wrote the music, unmistakable Duke Ellington music. The words by Nick Kenny, and this is Ella a few years after the Sentimental Journey. Let's listen to Drop Me Off in the Rain.

0: So Ricky Lee Jones was not one of the singers we associate with the jazz years in the great American songbook or just in radio airplay. But she, like so many of her contemporaries, it was just a matter of time before she put her career on pause and sang what was no doubt the music that awoke her, awakened her, spoke to her heart growing up. So many among our generation, it's just sometimes like it's celebrating a holiday. It's just paying homage to either our parents or our teachers, or we find out what they were raving about when we go and revisit these classic songs and singers. Denise?
1: Yeah, and this first classic was Ella Fitzgerald and Duke Ellington with Drop Me Off in Harlem. And then Doris Day, Percy Faith, Love Me or Leave Me.
0: Percy Faith, mm-hmm. which we called elevator music when we were kids, right?
1: Yes. And then Oh, Look at Me Now is Frank Sinatra and Tommy Dorsey. Adalita and Te Quiero Dijiste. Both were Nat King Cole, and I have to thank James, the music man, for helping me discover where this album was that I heard when I was a very young child and loved it.
0: I'm not kidding.
1: It's Nat King Cole in Espanol.
0: James does not just enthrall us on the air. The other day he was over our house playing DJ. It was just like, it was having KMRD at home.
1: Yes.
0: And he just, what he's done for us, I can't even say, but he's just enriched our lives in so many ways.
1: Yes, he has. And then, of course, that last song was Ricky Lee Jones.
0: And so has Nancy.
1: Yes. Speaking of Nancy, I want to say hi to Nancy down at Java Junction. It was good to see you.
0: That's right.
1: Good. Thanks for playing our music.
0: We should have played the Java song for her.
1: That's right. Okay.
0: Did you finish reading? No, you're still reading.
1: No, I'm all done.
0: You're all done?
1: Yeah.
0: Well, speaking of folks who eventually just had to realize, hey, I gotta take on this songbook, or I gotta just go in the style of those before me. Here's Bette Midler.

Bette Midler singing a song written by a couple of contemporaries of her, Christy McCall and Peter Lintzer. We all know the Christy McCall version. It's not every day you hear Bette Midler covering that amazing recording. But, you know, I can't resist. James was helping us locate this old Nat King Cole album that Denise was talking about before. So, and we're so grateful. And we got to do another song from that album. And we dedicated again to James, who this whole album of Nat King Cole was recorded in Spanish. Fittingly, you know, James and Nancy have been studying Spanish the past month and continue to do. So, of course, we dedicate another Spanish song to them. So let's dip in again to Nat King Cole.

0: Oh, Boz, you don't have to excuse yourself for disappearing. You ain't the only one disappearing today. Boz Gags performing with his small jazz combo gathered for his last album, performing Angel Eyes.
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0: And we leave those newcomers like Ricky Lee and Bette Midler and Boz Scaggs. We leave them now to take you to this artist who, like we were talking about before, he actually did say at the time that he recorded the songs in this collection for his parents, because it was his parents' music that he wanted to pay tribute to.

and foolish, though it may seem to me that's everything. 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

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I wish I knew what it was. Last night I was telling Umbriago about my latest concerto called Tony's Pushcart. He said, Tony's Pushcart, how does it go? I said, it doesn't go, you have to push it.

0: Fatesy. Boys, please, soft, soft, little more fortissimo. I want to relate a yarn. Turn back the pages of history and what do you see? Madison Square Garden or Odeo. And there I was, interviewing a prize-winning cow. I asked her to tell the radio public how she feels. She said, moo. She's contented. I'm contented, but her husband ain't. So what happens? The bull ups to me. I ups to him, and without any preliminaries, I'm flat on my back. Being a gentleman, I apologized. But the bull's not satisfied. He demands an autopsy. So I grabs him by the tail, and what happens? He flips his tail. I lands on his head. He flips his head. I lands on his tail. He's playing ping pong with me, and I'm losing. Just then, the bull is ready to charge again. I gets an idea. I start singing, south to the border, down Mexico way. And what happens? The bull starts crying. But irregardless, I keeps on singing. This time with the castanets. That's too much for the bull. He collapses. A cheer goes up. I'm saved. And the moral is, you gotta start off each day with a song. You've gotta start off each day with a song.
1: Oh boy, you're singing now.
0: Even when things go wrong.
1: Oh Jimmy, you're a wow.
0: You feel better. You know, I'm walking down Broadway and who taps me on the shoulder? My pal, hit him in the head, Schwartz. I said, who are you working for now? And he said, the same bunch, the wife and their kids. Now, isn't it better to go through life with a smile and a song than walking around with a face 11

Now don't you tell it to the breeze, 'cause she'll run and tell it to the birds and bees. And everyone'll know, because you done told the blabbering tree. Yes, you did. You told them once before. So that's why it ain't no secret anymore.

0: Antenna and I were taking our bets as to how the Ink Spots were going to end that song. Were they going to go for the high note at the end? And they sure did. They did not disappoint. We started that set the way we ended it. And to tell us about that, and to tell us about, I wonder if you guessed who was singing the first song in that set, to tell us all about it, is Ms. Lord, Ms. Denise Lord.
1: Why, thank you, Mr. Pettis. Let's see. Whispering Grass?
0: Yeah, I wrote down Glass on the notes here, Denise. I'm sorry. I was thinking about Philip Glass while I was writing. Okay. Yes.
1: That was Ringo Starr.
0: His first solo album, 1970-ish.
1: Yes. And then we heard Bob Dylan singing He's Funny That Way. Then we heard Boz Scaggs. You know, he's my favorite. I say that all the time.
0: The very thought of him gets you excited.
1: Well, not him, the music.
0: I mean, that's what I meant. That's what I meant.
1: And Start Off Your Day with a Smile. Start Off Your Day with a Song. Jimmy Durante and Eddie Jackson.
0: But the song makes you smile.
1: That's right.
0: And it makes you want to sing.
1: Yeah.
0: Oh, man.
1: South of the Border was Frank Sinatra because Jimmy made a reference to that song that he was singing to the bull.
0: That's right. He referenced that song. So he had to pack in your knot.
1: Yes.
0: Being DJs and all, how can you resist?
1: And then
0: what does he say in that
1: song? What?
0: Wait, I'm thinking about some line in that song where his accent really shows through. It's great. And I can't remember it now.
1: Oh, every other word.
0: Yeah, it's fantastic.
1: Total Brooklyn.
0: It's just great.
1: Okay.
0: Anyway.
1: And the last song was, of course, The Ink Spots with Whispering Grass.
0: As we continue...

while you're walking in the shore to wonder. The more you learn, the less you know. The more you move, the more you go to nowhere. Ask a bird as she flies by just where she's at, and she says where the wind blows. Ask her by that what she means, she says she doesn't know.

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You shade your face and realize a lonely crowd. Then at once you feel the

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You play your roles a comedy, refreshing well the tragedy

0: a New York radio, I should say a New York FM radio jewel, The Wind, as performed by Circus Maximus, a group that would have further importance down the road because it was a stepping stone for Jerry Jeff Walker. His name appears as Jerry Walker on some copies of their first records. He shared rhythm, guitar, and vocal duties on that, as Denise will fill us in with a little bit more.
1: That first song we heard was Gil Scott-Heron with Lady Day and John Coltrane, and of course, Wind, Circus Maximus.
0: And of course, Lady Day, an affectionate name for Billie Holiday, who will be coming up shortly in this show. And I said it before, I love saying it, a much unheralded, unspoken of mutual admiration went down between Billie Holiday and Frank Sinatra. From afar, just he adored her, and she adored him. And when you listen to their work, you hear them sneaking in little imitations of each other. But it's a wonderful artistic love letter, listening to those two artists and knowing how much they supported each other. As we continue.

0: She was a jewel singing a saloon song. And she was Lady Day. And she, like her friend Frances Albert, when she sang a song, it was a direct link from her heart to our ears. There was no middle, nothing. Such clarity. I do want to dedicate the song in the middle there, The Devil in the Deep Blue Sea, to Jody, because Jody on his show last week was reaching for that song and was saying, did George do Devil in the Deep Blue Sea? Indeed he did. So that's to you, Jody, and it's a thank you, Valentine, for inviting us to sit in today.
1: And that's Jody's favorite Beatle.
0: Yes.
1: He named us one of the cats after him.
0: Yeah, all the DJs here, it's one part of the entry exam. You have to memorize each other DJ's favorite Beatle and things like that. Your favorite color.
1: And before George was Doris Day singing, put him in a box.
0: Right, which we hope we never do to anybody. And speaking of not doing that to anybody, let's listen to The Return of Ella and this classic. No, Denise, I made a mistake.
1: Oh,
0: I introduced
1: the
0: wrong song.
1: The list.
0: Oh, okay. I'm not going to have that song.
1: I've got you under my skin.
0: Oh, okay. We're going to skip. We had to scratch that song.
1: Yeah.
0: Here is, Ella. Speaking of, are we doing Ella or Frank now?
1: Take
0: Sorry.
1: Pick. You can only play one or the other.
0: Oh, yeah? Let's do Frank.
1: Okay.
0: I have to do Frank because we were just talking about Billy and Frank. This is Something for Your Ears.
2: Thank you. I've got you under my skin.

0: asking.
1: Okay. Francis Albert performing, of course, with Count Basie, a classic live recording from a classic year, 1966. Oh. And we had to choose between Frank and Ella? No, we didn't. Or let's just say the way you choose between Frank and Ella is to play both. So now here's one more Ella.

0: to fit in one last song. This is not one that got away, but it is about someone who got away.
1: And we got to say goodbye.
0: And we have to get away.
1: We have to get away, and we'll be back next Monday at 10 a.m. Thanks for listening, everybody.
0: Thank you, everybody, so much.

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96.9 FM KMRDLP, Madrid, New Mexico. Trying to turn it up here, y'all. Oh my goodness gracious, it is kind of overly warm and windy and a little bit crappy out there with the pollen and the dust, but here we are in the land of enchantment and cerulean afternoons. And I don't know what to tell you. It's going to get cold again. This week's going to be 34 on Wednesday or

give me a little bit of bass with those 88s.

Hey, what's new, Pussycat? That's the Whalers. Maggie's Farm, Solomon Burke. Maggie's Farm was up in Tres Ritos. That was Bob Dylan's old road manager's old lady's farm, and it was actually written about. That scene, Cool Jerk, the Capitol, to love that piano bottom, I'll Go Crazy, James Brown and the Famous Flames, A Short Trip in My Case, Something Groove, Gigi Shin and the Roller Coasters. Yeah, it's going to be kind of springy weather here. It's about 71 degrees, feels like 61, dry, windy, and crappy. 0.05 inch of rain expected tomorrow. We'll be waiting on that. Air quality is 38, which is good. West winds across the state at about 20 miles an hour, gusting into the 30s. UV is moderate, cover up, shade up, sleeves and hat. Sunset 7:53, sunrise 6:08. Of course, it doesn't set or rise or turns. Visibility 25 miles, humidity 15%. Waning gibbous, moon 91% illumination, moonrise 11:09 p.m. Werewolf warning in Sector R. What else we got? Here's a new one from Mackay.

0: Now tell me, have you ever been with a player? 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
1: What's upstairs?
0: I'm gonna show you later. 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I'm trying to love, ain't you gonna let me back? You only get what you give, ain't you heard of that?

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And the only language that I speak are those facts. So once I give this game to you, I can take it back. Hollering at you from a 1977 Monte Carlo. Hard act to follow. 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

0: we're talking about, I'm gonna have the whole band hit me spell it out. Yeah, if you don't know what we're talking about, class and session, here's your lesson, help me spell it out. F,
1: F,
0: F, L,
1: L,
0: Y,
1: Y.
0: You ain't never seen nobody this fly. It's like we're back in school again. Now come on, children, spell it F.
1: F,
0: L,
1: L,
0: Y.
1: Y.
0: You ain't never seen nobody this fly. Why?

0: That's right, the Ventures.
1: Honky Tonk Girl, Miss Loretta Lynn, back in the day. Connection, Rolling Stones, my favorite. Rocktogenarians. It's a Cold Night for Alligators, a Rocky Erickson song. Southern Pacific Fly is me, Cleverly's Don't Feel Rained On, Esther Phillips. And As the Dog Lies Down, a new album cut from Mekhi Colvin. As the Dog Lies Down, title song. Really cool. Hey, you know what else is cool? The May MCP meeting at the firehouse today at 6 p.m. Raise cigarette holders and snaps to all. Monthly meetings are open to all. Knives are welcome. Currently looking for someone to serve as volunteer treasurer for the organization. They do good work, and they're interesting people, and they're artistic, and they provide training and orientation. And they need a bookkeeper, and you should attend the May 4th meeting today at the fire station at 6 p.m. And just check it out for more, madriculturalprojects.org. What else? Madrid has two little food panties. One is pantries. One is located in front of KMRD. The other one's not. Anyone's welcome to take whatever they need 24 hours a day. Unopened, non-perishable food, toiletries, paper products, leave stuff for others, and it will come back to you many-fold. Extension of the Madrid Food Project and Rolling Stones!

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Maggie, my dog, that's Norma Tanniger, one of my favorites. Down the Gorge, local guitar heroine Betty Bennett, Deadly Castles Made of Sand, Jimi Hendrix, Buster Windows, Jasmine Sullivan, Shut Up and Drive, Rihanna, Good as Hell, Lizzo, Mama Told Me Not to Come, Odetta, can you believe I played Odetta? Listen to the Flower People, that Spinal Tap with Elton John off the End Continues album. I had to tell you, that's Boy Dog Pondering, Nitty Gritty, Shirley Ellis, Parachute Woman, the Rolling Stones, those rickety rockers just won't stop. 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Food Program also offers pantry hours and a weekly hot meal Friday evenings between 5 and 7 at the fire station, so you can get together and have some grits. Are you welcome? You're welcome to come. I'm just going to quit. Oh, Wilson Pickett.

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0: Hey, y'all, I'm fixing to slide out of here. I just wanted to say, prettiest thing, Mekhi Coleman, Light My Fire, Jackie Wilson, Ride Your Pony, Lee Dorsey, My Little Red Book, Love, Louie Louie, the original, Richard Berry, Be Careful With a Fool, Johnny Winter, The Frost, Mitski, Deep Shadows, Little Ann, Brand New Drummer, Mekhi, Seabird, Alessi Brothers, Right Place, Wrong Time, Cleverly's Car Wash, Rose Royce, Take Me to the River, Al Green, 99 and a half, and 1 half just won't do. The Wicked Picket, y'all are cool. Thanks for listening to Cerulean Afternoons. And do the Tighten Up. Meet me here at 2 p.m. on Monday. Y'all are so cool. Jesse Lyon out.
1: Come on now, baby. Tighten it up. Oh, yeah.
2: Slide it to him.
1: Tighten it up. Come on. Tighten up that, baby. Oh, yeah. Now look here, I want that guitar to fall in on that. Tighten it up now. Oh yeah. 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
0: Hey, I forgot to tell y'all, stay tuned for As the Tower Falls. All right then.
1: I'm tying it up.

0: Time it up now. 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
1: I was there in olden times, when flaxen-haired maidens roamed the countryside, and wild boars grovelled at the feet of kings. 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

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The tides, the wind, and the rain. To surf and comb the beach and gather seashells and driftwood and know the thrill of loneliness and lose all sense of time and be free. To hike over the island to the village and visit the marketplace and enjoy the music and the food and the people. And do a little trading. 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Poor, alone, and happy, I walk by the surf and make a fire on the beach. And as darkness covers the face of the deep, lie down in the wild grass and dream the dream that the dreamers dream. I am the wind, the sea, the evening star. I am everyone, anyone. Noah.

0: 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I'm Cindy Kay.
1: I'm Summer Rain.
0: And we are here with you for As the Tower Falls. Okay, so we are coming to the Two of Wands. I want to stress that even though we have entered the pips, which are the small little arcana, to not truly look at them as being small, because they pack a whole big punch. And this card is very much so an example of that, where it's small and it's unsuspecting, but you don't realize how much these moments in our lives can change everything moving forward. So with twos, it's always about making a choice. You've come to a crossroads and you need to make a choice, and one that hopefully brings you into more balance and union with yourself, so to speak. But this card especially, it's big. It's taking on something global. The card itself depicts a man in a red cloak holding the world, that the world is in the palm of his hands, depending on the next choice he makes. Mm-hmm. So there's a whole lot riding on what's going on in this card. This morning when I was taking a shower, I started getting downloads for it, and it was showing me my own life where I decided that I wanted to come in union with spirit and not make these decisions myself anymore from my ego, so to speak. I wanted to have a union of my ego with my spirit, and I knew enough at that point that that is what I was seeking. I didn't know how big of an endeavor I was taking on in that moment, though, because what has happened since is that spiritual connection has helped me to go and burn off everything that's not me, where the world had taught me to be inauthentic, people pleaser, dress for the male gaze, everything, wrapped up for the patriarchy. Being able to take that off piece by piece by piece until I found my true skin underneath. And I truly, in my 20s, I would have never thought that I could be comfortable in my skin. And I've actually found that comfort, because that comfort comes from a place of authenticity, where we accept both parts of our halves of our whole. So you've got your very intuitive, spiritual, one best thing for everybody. And then you also have this egotistical kind of material based part of you that wants to make sure your next meal is on the table, mm-hmm. which is very appropriate thing to want.
1: Yeah. But that part of you is not bad.
0: No. But so much of this has been villainized. Like, mm-hmm. Summer brought up a song about witches, because there was so much villainization within the feminine landscape that it's been basically washed off the planet and completely demoralized into something that's only soft, it's only sweet, it's only what somebody else wants it to be. Mm-hmm. And this is lighting that fire underneath that doesn't allow those kinds of conditionings to control who you yourself are.
1: But yeah.
0: So it's really finding your power within and standing up and finding harmony within ourselves.
1: Yeah, with the whole wanting to make sure you have your next meal on the table and that sort of selfish, quote unquote, selfish desire. There is a reason why they say to put your own oxygen mask on your face before focusing on anyone beside you on the airplane.
0: But conditioning has told us to put everybody else's needs in front of our own, mm-hmm. and to serve the machine rather than be selfish and serve ourselves. One deck of cards I had called this specific card the narcissist card. That they looked in the mirror and got addicted to their own image and became very narcissistic. But this would, I actually see this card as coming out of from those narcissisms about burning away all the things that kept you from yourself, because once we come into our true beings, there's the competition with others fall away, because we're no longer pitted against somebody else, just against who we were yesterday. Can we become a better person? It's not so much about outward projection with our issues. We take them inside and start dealing with them.
1: Mm-hmm.
0: So, the Two of Wands symbolizes planning, future-orientated decision-making, and personal power. So maybe for a while you had made decisions according to the conditioning, and you start seeing through that, and you start this is very purposeful choice made from a new perspective. So it brings in a whole new element in your life whenever you start making these types of decisions. And it encourages you to step out of your comfort zone. These kind of decisions aren't saying to stay on your couch eating your peanut butter and chocolate chips and just staying comfy in your hood up, in your zip hoodie.
1: Yes.
0: Anyway, that didn't come out right. Your PJs. This is saying, get up, get your shoes on, get dressed. It is time to take action in the world. So, you know, actually going out and doing something. This is a card of action. So you want to pursue your long-term goals, not the little things of just getting the bills paid this week. But it's not really the whole five-year plan that the world has enforced on us either. It's more realizing that our decisions reach out way past us into the future. And it's an understanding of that, which is a lot different than planning for the next 5 years. So it's about, you know, perspective on this. So whenever this card comes upright, it's planning, making decisions, discovery, maybe you've made some new discovery, bold action, and seeing the bigger picture, that we are just small pieces of puzzle pieces of a much, much, much longer. And a lot of times we do not have perspective of how we fit into that picture. So the Two of Wands helps us to have perspective of where we are within that space. And so it gives you an initial success to achieve what maybe you haven't been able to before whenever you contemplate your next move. You have enough perspective that this time you're able to take a step in the right direction, not just going around in circles, there's other cards that do that. We'll talk about that later. But, you know, reversed is fear of change. And anywhere that you feel that you have a lot of resistance, more than likely you've got a mission underneath that if you were ever able to clear it away. And that's one of the things, whenever we align with spirit, that's what it helps us to do. So again, it's about an alignment that helps us to come into our own harmonious, balanced nature. The card suggests that we have the power to create our own empire. So like I said, this isn't about just the little needs of the day. This is about building something so big that you have enough left to hand it down when you leave. And then there's enough that it can go through generations and generations and generations. I almost think of Peru and a lot of their architecture and how it's still with us today and still teaching us today. It's that kind of a legacy. So, okay, welcome to the Two of Fire, Two of Wands. We are, again, in the fire element, and we're ready to burn this place down. What's our first songs?
1: We have Follow Your Arrow by Kacey Musgraves and Burn the Witch by Peggy.

0: It's kind of funny that I do a daily card every day, and my card for today was to a fire, so it was so appropriate. And then my horoscope pops up, which is usually just a silly thing, but here lately it's been nailing my days right on. And I'm going to share it with you because it fits so well. Your attitude is extremely hot today. That person who hurt you does not deserve another minute of your thoughts. The fire in your veins isn't meant for burning old photographs. Use it instead to forge something new. Forward is your only direction now. And what it's talking about is how we use our energy. And that's what the Two of Wands speaks of, that retain your power. And rather than getting stuck in competitive round and round narcissistic conversations with people on the outside, quit putting anyone else in your center and put you, your dreams, and what you're working to build in that center, and use all of your energy, motivation, passion, and fire to move yourself forward. So even if you might be coming out of a relationship that didn't support you, right now we're all going through all different kinds of endings. Everyone I talk to is going through something where they've seen it no longer serves their purpose and something is out today. So rather than, not that we can't spend a moment to grieve that. We talked about that in a previous card, that it is important to grieve and to fully feel our emotions and our energies so they can move on, but to not get stuck on them and to be sure and at some point take that energy and put it behind your dreams to move yourself forward. And that is a lot of what we're doing whenever, you know, we started this whole radio show about the fall of patriarchy and how the tarot really can walk us through that, because really tarot teaches us that every decision and every choice we make matters within our life, and how we can take it away from the controlling conditioned forces and put it back into our own hands. And I've had a lot of things. I had a big closure last week that's been coming for quite some time. And it wasn't, but moments after that, I decided to go out to Gran Quivira. It's a native ruin that's close to here. I've been going on spiritual pilgrimages there since I was in my early 20s. And I've had numerous amazing things happen out there. In 2018, a friend of mine came in from Chicago. He's from Mexico, but he lives in Chicago. And we went out there, and he was telling one of the park rangers about my experiences out there and the psychic stuff that I've had happen. And at first I was kind of worried because I don't normally tell the park rangers this stuff. But she got so excited and gave me a huge big hug and ran into the ranger's office and came back out with a book about Maria Agregeta Jesus. She was a nun in Spain that never once left the convent, but bilocationally, as in multidimensionally, she taught all over the Southwest. And, you know, at the time, her family she was actually not born Christian. They were converts. And it was very dangerous for women at that time. And she had to really assimilate to what was going on in her day. She even became the abbess of the convent that she was in, because it was her own family home that had been turned into this convent. So anyway, but it was a way that she retained her own power all the way through to the end. And they fought her on this multidimensionality and tried to demonize her for it and could not do it, because all of the people that the Tiwa natives here and the different people that she taught across the Southwest looked up to her and honored her so much, there was no way they could villainize her. So anyway, this happened in 2018, and I had been going out there for 20, 30 years, and I knew nothing about her. It was the first time I'd ever heard a story about someone else bilocational other than me, and it was a shock. So the other day, whenever I was walking through Thursday, I come around the corner and I see the big church at the ruins, and they have a brand new plaque set up for the blue nun, the lady in blue, honoring her. And it's her real story. It's not, you know, almost half of the plaques out at that place still hold the Christian dehumanizing words against the native population that lived there. But slowly but surely, as they replace them, they're coming back with a different perspective. So I actually am seeing that new world coming in where women are honored, where the divine feminine has a space along with the divine masculine. One reason why we're dealing with the toxic masculinity is just because the true, real divine feminine has not been allowed to be here for a very long time. She's been squashed and put in a jar. Mm-hmm. But a lot of us are starting to embody her and bring it back in. And I'm seeing it's not just the destruction and the revelation of horrid, horrible things that our government and a lot of our leaders are involved in. You know, we've really been having a time of revelation right now. But I'm seeing those new signs, those signs that what we've been working towards is starting to come through mm-hmm. on the horizon. So this is a card about hope and a belief that we are really creating that new world. And that's actually what this card is, and it's a perfect fitting for where we are in the world today.
1: Yep.
0: So where's our next songs?
1: Our next songs is That's the Way I Like It by Casey and Sunshine Band, and I Will Survive by Gloria Gaynor.

0: The Two of Wands is a portal into another world, another dimension, a whole nother way to be. It's perfectly captures that hesitation that you feel in your stomach before you do something really big. And in one hand, you have the world. All possibilities and potentials are yours for the taking. If you just make the jump, the leap, find the courage to go beyond yourself and your own limitations and take the leap into the divine being you were made to be. So many of us, this is the big us. This is the main character us. This one does not live small, quiet, not sticking up for its needs, just putting up with whatever comes along their way in breadcrumbs, which a lot of us were very conditioned to do. This is taking that power back and using it to create the world that you want to live with, not the one that we've all been conditioned we have to put up with. So it's a powerful energy. It's a powerful card. Okay, well, we're getting pretty close to the half hour. I'm going to go ahead and pull cards for this week. We've got the beginning, middle, and end. Since we start here on Monday, it's quite appropriate. First card is the High Priestess. So again, here's that too. One of the things we have to really get used to with the two is patience. That when we're working within the really big picture, that things never happen in our little human mundane timing. It comes in divine timing only. So there is a level of trust that as we have, High Priestess is connection and having a real communication and relationship with that divine being connection that we are. So with that, we create, it's a faith that goes beyond knowing, that we know for sure that everything is working in our benefit and all of the intentions that we have set are going to work out for us. So High Priestess says to sit back, you know what you're doing, have faith in yourself. This is trust in yourself, not the outside world, and with your connection to spirit. So be sure and pay attention to all of our intuitive hits this week. So the second card is Six of Fire. That one popped up a little while ago too. Six of Air. Six of Swords. This is a healing card that you've finally come out of an emotional situation and you can cut off all the things that had been weighing you down. You're in that rudderless boat. You don't know where you're going, but no matter what, you're not staying in the world that you're in today. So it's a card of accepting that things may not have been great in the past, but you forgive yourself for it and that allows you to move forward. So remember that Six of Swords, that sometimes we have to move from where we are now to where we're going in order to be that we've always, that's where we find what we've been looking for. So, but we're, yeah, there we go. I got it. We're holding on to the bank, afraid of that change. Let go of the bank. The river is taking you where you want to go. There it is. All right, and the last card is Nine of Fire. So Nine of Wands, protect the fruits of your labors. So a lot, we've been talking about the fall of the patriarchy. This would be about women's labor not being valued in the world and saying protect it, because this is actually what makes their machine run. And the minute we take away our unpaid labor, the entire machine comes to a halt. So as we do that and we start protecting our own interest within this, it's going to change this entire thing. And that is how we call in the new world. So be sure and protect, hold value to who you are and what you bring to the world. Have value within that. Know that you are worth and that it goes way beyond money. Because a lot of times whenever we put things to money, we cheapen ourselves. So this goes beyond that. It's a knowing that you're here to do something big. So Nine of Fire, take control of your own narrative at the end of the week. Okay. So back to our Two of Fire, Two of Wands. The two is duality, partnership, choices, balance. And this partnership can be with the physical world, a mundane, another person, you know, maybe more than likely this is going to be more like a work relationship than, but it can be that passionate. Be careful of this kind though, because sometimes these are so hot and heavy at the beginning, they fizzle out real fast if it is a romantic relationship. But if it is a relationship where you're both on a similar mission and with similar passions, you can actually, these are the kind of partnerships that can go throughout a lifetime and teach people and bring things to the world and really contribute to mankind. So it's a partnership where you come together to be able to do more than what you can do on your own. One time I was doing some character building thing in a workshop, and they had something called the Jacob's Ladder, and it was just wooden pieces, but they were just high enough that you could not get to the next one unless you had someone to give you a boost. So there was no way you could climb this Jacob's Ladder unless you had two people. And that's one of the things that this card denotes, is that what you're going to be building, you cannot do it alone. You've got to be able to let somebody in and trust them. So as you vet the people that are coming into your circle to do this, you need to take some care and make sure that that everybody's wishes are being held in that container, and that there's no one with selfish stuff. So, okay. So that's the partnership within the twos. It's still an initiatory, it's that beginning energy, even though it's not the one which the arrow that pierces through. But it is that new, as that it's moving into that new world. So it's still very, that spark, that brand new. Balance, duality, harmonizing, opposing forces, yin-yang, logic, emotion. That's what we're doing. It's right now, it's real easy to get caught up in what's falling and that the tower is falling. But remember, what we're actually doing is starting to find unity within all of this. So needing to weigh options within the decision. Do not make these decisions lightly. Know what are you investing, and is it worth your value to throw into it? So anytime that we make a decision like this, we need to make sure it aligns with our values, aligns with what we want to bring into the world and not what we're wanting. So I don't know about you guys, but in my 20s, I ended up with a few jobs that I realized was totally supporting the machine and not my sensibilities and what I'm here to do. So it's coming out of that and moving in to what you're truly passionate about. Let's see, is there anything else? Oh, and another thing is, you know, gathering strength. This is a moment where maybe you got to take that moment to take that breath before you move forward. So it's the moment before, not the actual action of. And sometimes we don't honor that little, it's almost like a space in between. It hadn't happened yet, but it's about to happen. And there's, you know, potential, if we go back to zero and to that true potential, if we don't know what's going to happen, then anything can happen. Mm-hmm. And that, with all the twos, that kind of faith backs it. So, okay, let's go into our next songs.
1: Our next songs are Whatever It Takes by Imagine Dragons and Lean on Me by Bill Withers.

0: Fire is a powerful alchemizing force that once we discover it within ourselves, we can make changes across the board. Those 180 movements that I think everyone seeks throughout their lifetime, we have to be, or not have to, I don't like to put have to's, I take all that back. Control, Alt, Delete. One thing that serves us is truly knowing the elements and how they serve us within our own being, and realize that they weren't put here to be cattle for somebody else, that all of those resources, and your fire is a sacred resource, mm-hmm. that is here to bring everything to life within your creative scope, what you came to bring to life.
1: Very fun theory on evolution. If you compare the anatomy of a human with a chimpanzee, chimpanzees have a much smaller brain but a much stronger jaw compared to humans, and also a larger digestive tract, which the brain takes about 20% of the energy taken from our food, which you'd think we need a larger digestive tract for, but it is in fact a very common big theory that we actually outsource part of our digestion by using fire to break down the more complex and tough proteins and fibers in our food, which allowed us to more efficiently
0: evolve.
1: Yep, evolve in order to gain the intelligence that we're so known for.
0: Exactly. Yeah, you were talking about something like that with a difference with the bonobos.
1: The bonobos, yeah.
0: Bonobos the other day. I remember you were having that conversation. And that's just it. That's what supposedly has set humans apart from the world of nature, which I don't believe in that.
1: Fire is very much part of nature.
0: But exactly. They say because we discovered fire. But this is that elemental force that lives within every single one of us. I have been there when people have passed. Mm-hmm. And I can assure you that when the light behind your eyes is not there anymore, your body becomes a shell. That light is who we actually are. So part of that is recognizing that element within ourselves, and that our soul fire is for our entertainment and joy and creative force. You know, right now in a time like today, when they are trying to

0: And I, you know, I watched how some of it, most of it, was actually just another patriarchal hijack, and the different stages since the hippies till now. So, and we're still hippies.
1: A random quote from Psychonauts about fire, actually, because I think it's funny and applicable. It happens whenever you learn pyrokinesis in the game. And a person teaching you pyrokinesis goes, "Now, this is a very powerful power for you to have, so only use it for very responsibly, or if it's really entertaining."
0: Make sure your priorities are straight.
1: Yep.
0: Which is actually another part of this card.
1: Yeah.
0: Because to be able to make good decisions, we have to check our perspective. Many times our perspective is wonky, mm-hmm. and we make decisions that aren't in our own best interest. You know, I've talked about having our friends in our own best interest, but I haven't talked enough about doing that for ourselves. And that's a whole skill, to really realize when you've just get handed your power to another person, you know, "Here, be my master, because I don't know what to do. Make the decision for me." And we all have been guilty of that at some point or another, but not in this card. This card, we have our desk facing the door. We are at the restaurant with our back to the wall and our face towards the door. So we face everyone that's coming in. That is in feng shui, that power position. And it's purposeful. It's not just sitting in that position. It is taking the intention of taking that position within your life. That's one of the things. Anytime that we're doing feng shui or tarot or any of these practices, is it's to amplify our intention, our fire, our passion into existence, into creation. So it's all about manifestation, mm-hmm. to a fire. And it's you know, fire is represented by the upward pointing triangle. So it's energy that is expansive, not contracting, because some of the energies, you know, they're for different reasons. Leadership, sun, summer likes that.
1: Yep.
0: In the signs of Aries, Leo, and Sagittarius, these are our fire signs. And, you know, if you have enough in your chart, hopefully you've got some balance in there. And that is one thing I notice when I lay out tarot, whenever I lay out 10 cards, I not only notice how many major arcana, how many minor arcana, I notice how many elements. And if they are all in the fire, then, oh, this person's really out of balance and they're stuck within their anger because it's not flowing anymore. It's stuck in their body and you can see it real clear. But whenever it comes out balanced and laid out and you have all four elements, you know that this person's been doing their work. But, you know, same with water. If everyone's got water across the board, they're so stuck in their emotions, they can't see in front of their faces. So whenever we're looking at the tarot spread, we want to see, is it balanced as well? Coming back to that two and balance. I think that's covered most of what I want to back to the reversed. When you get it in reverse, you are resisting. You, somewhere or another, you have got resistance to your actual divine plan, the one that you made for your soul has made for you. Mm-hmm. So if you get it in reverse, start checking everywhere that you might have an attitude that doesn't actually fit the situation. Somehow or another, you're holding yourself back in a way you don't need to. So what else? Is there anything else about this card?
1: I don't know.
0: I think that's got it all. So as we do this and we are ready to take that leap, the decision is made. We're going into that three of fire, three of wands, true creation with community for next week. Okay, last songs?
1: We have Stronger by Kelly Clarkson and We Will Rock You by Queen.

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We

Good evening, Madrid. You are listening to 96.9 FM KMRD LP Madrid, New Mexico. My name's Heidi, and welcome to my eclectic universe. Thanks, as always, Cinda and Summer. And I'm going to go ahead and jump into the music. It's I try to incorporate as much local music into my first show of the month as possible. A lot of these guys are CDs from bands I've met, people I know, things like that aren't out there. And let's get them some play. All right, stay tuned. Hope you enjoy.

All right. My name's Heidi. You are tuned into my eclectic universe. Appreciate you for listening. I'm going to go ahead and go over that first set. We started out there with Bex Marshall. That song's called Black Guitar. Brody Buster's one-man band did The Wind. Then we did Walk Down to New Orleans by Drew Kiddo and the Blackouts. Had to throw a little Joe West and Santa Fe review in there. Don't let them get you down. Robert Sibin. Sidecar. Wishbone is the name of that song. And then we did a track from Betty Betta Deadly, Mescaline Prayer Song. Followed that up with Valentine by Michael Edwards. And that last one there, Jane Rose and the Dead Ends. Boy, they were good. That song's called Voodoo Working. All right, I'm going to go ahead and keep it rolling. Thanks for tuning in.

You've been fantastic, and I hope you enjoyed it. There is a point. Is there a point to all this? Let's find a point. Is there a point to my act? I would say there is. I have to. The world is like a ride at an amusement park. And when you choose to go on it, you think that it's real. Because that's how powerful our minds are. There is a lot of denial in this ride. The ride, in fact, is made up of denial. All things work in Goat Boy's favor. The world is like a ride at an amusement park, and when you choose to go on it, you think it's real, because that's how powerful our minds are. And the ride goes up and down and round and round. It has thrills and chills, and it's very brightly colored, and it's very loud, and it's fun for a while. Some people have been on the ride for a long time, and they begin to question, is this real, or is this just a ride? And other people have remembered, and they come back to us, and they say, hey, don't worry, don't be afraid, ever, because this is just a ride, and we kill those people. Shut him up. We have a lot invested in this ride. Shut him up. Look at my furrows of worry. Look at my big bank account and my family. This has to be real. It's just a ride. But we always kill those good guys who try and tell us that. You ever notice that? And let the demons run amok. Jesus murdered, Gandhi murdered, Martin Luther King murdered. Malcolm X murdered, John Lennon murdered, Reagan wounded. But it doesn't matter because it's just a ride. And we can change it anytime we want. It's only a choice. No effort, no work, no job, no savings of money. A choice right now between fear and love. The eyes of fear want you to put bigger locks on your door, buy guns, close yourself off. The eyes of love instead see all of us as one. Here's what we can do to change the world right now, to a better ride. Take all that money we spend on weapons and defense each year and instead spend it feeding, clothing, and educating the poor of the world, which it would many times over, not one human being excluded, and we can explore space together, both inner and outer. Forever in peace. Thank you very much. You've been great. I hope you enjoyed it. London, you're fantastic. Thank you. Thank you very much.